Bandit, bandit, bandit, bandit, bandit, bandit, bandit, bandit, bandit, bandit, bandit, bandit, bandit, bandit, bandit, bandit, bandit, bandit, bandit, bandit, bandit, bandit, bandit, bandit, bandit, bandit, bandit, bandit, bandit, bandit, bandit, bandit, bandit, bandit, bandit, bandit, bandit, bandit, bandit, bandit, bandit, bandit, bandit, bandit, bandit, bandit, bandit, bandit, bandit, bandit, bandit, bandit, bandit, bandit, bandit, bandit, bandit, bandit, bandit, bandit, bandit, bandit, bandit, bandit, bandit, bandit, bandit, bandit, bandit, bandit, bandit, bandit, bandit, bandit, bandit, bandit, bandit, bandit, bandit, bandit, bandit, bandit, bandit, bandit, bandit, bandit, bandit, bandit, bandit, bandit, bandit, bandit, bandit, bandit, b

0: Ignition sequence start. 6, 5, 4, 3, 2, 1, 0. All engine running.
1: It's one small step for man, one giant leap for mankind.

0: I'm bidding on a fucking Jazzmaster right now.
1: Right.
0: This perfect, beautiful, red American 65 Jazzmaster.
1: That's awesome.
0: And when I get it, you know what? Like, I'm going to be able to write the sickest songs that you've ever heard. I'm serious. I'm going to listen to them over and over and over again.
1: And then the songs are going to be so sick because you're going to be with this Jazzmaster.
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0: This perfect, beautiful, red American 65 Jazzmaster.
1: That's awesome.
0: And when I get it, you know what? Like, I'm going to be able to write the sickest songs that you've ever heard. I'm serious. We're going to listen to them over and over and over again.
1: And then the songs are going to be so sick because you're going to be with this Jazzmaster.
2: Nee, geht halt.

0: 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All engine running.
1: It's one small step for man, one giant leap for mankind.